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3: From the Mid-State Media Weather Center, here is your forecast for Mansfield. An air quality alert is in effect. Air quality sensors here at our Mid-State studios show the current air quality index is 260, very unhealthy. Tonight, areas of smoke, then patchy smoke, low around 71. Saturday, a chance for showers and thunderstorms, high near 88. Saturday night, showers and thunderstorms, then a chance for showers and thunderstorms, low around 63. Sunday, mostly sunny, high near 79. Sunday night, mostly clear, low around 57. From the Mid-State Media Weather Center in Mansfield, there are currently three active weather alerts for North Central Ohio. A air quality alert remains in effect for portions of Delaware until 12 o'clock tomorrow morning. Also, a air quality alert remains in effect for portions of Richland, Ashland, Crawford, Morrow, Knox, Holmes, Wayne, Huron, and Marion until 11:45 this evening. 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
2: Here is the current pollen report for North Central Ohio. Today is in the low medium category with a reading of 4.1. Tomorrow is expected to ease back to 0.5. By Sunday, pollen levels move into the low category with a reading of 1.9. The top pollen sources are grasses and plantain. 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
2: From the Mid-State Media Weather Center, here is your forecast for Mansfield. An air quality alert is in effect. Air quality sensors here at our Mid-State studios show the current air quality index is 286, very unhealthy. Tonight, areas of smoke, then patchy smoke, low around 71. Saturday, a chance for showers and thunderstorms, high near 88. Saturday night, showers and thunderstorms, then a chance for showers and thunderstorms, low around 63. Sunday, mostly sunny, high near 79. Sunday night, mostly clear, low around 57. From the Mid-State Media Weather Center in Mansfield, there are currently three active weather alerts for North Central Ohio. A air quality alert remains in effect for portions of Delaware until 12 o'clock tomorrow morning. Also, a air quality alert remains in effect for portions of Richland, Ashland, Crawford, Morrow, Knox, Holmes, Wayne, Huron, and Marion until 11:45 this evening. 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
3: From the Mid-State Media Weather Center, here is your forecast for Mansfield. An air quality alert is in effect. Air quality sensors here at our Mid-State studios show the current air quality index is 286, very unhealthy. Tonight, areas of smoke, then patchy smoke, low around 71. Saturday, a chance for showers and thunderstorms, high near 88. Saturday night, showers and thunderstorms, then a chance for showers and thunderstorms, low around 63. Sunday, mostly sunny. High near 79. Sunday night, mostly clear. Low around 57. From the Mid-State Media Weather Center in Mansfield, there are currently three active weather alerts for North Central Ohio. A air quality alert remains in effect for portions of Delaware until 12 o'clock tomorrow morning. Also, a air quality alert remains in effect for portions of Richland, Ashland, Crawford, Morrow, Knox, Holmes, Wayne, Huron, and Marion until 11:45 this evening. 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
2: Here is the current pollen report for North Central Ohio. Today is in the low-medium category with a reading of 4.1. Tomorrow is expected to ease back to 0.5. By Sunday, pollen levels move into the low category with a reading of 1.9. The top pollen sources are grasses and plantain. 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
1: weather. 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An air quality alert is in effect. Air quality sensors here at our Mid-State studios show the current air quality index is 286, very unhealthy. Tonight, areas of smoke, then patchy smoke, low around 71. Saturday, a chance for showers and thunderstorms, high near 88. Saturday night, showers and thunderstorms, then a chance for showers and thunderstorms, low around 63. Sunday, mostly sunny, high near 79. Sunday night, mostly clear, low around 57. From the Mid-State Media Weather Center in Mansfield, there are currently three active weather alerts for North Central Ohio. A air quality alert remains in effect for portions of Delaware until 12 o'clock tomorrow morning. Also, a air quality alert remains in effect for portions of Richland, Ashland, Crawford, Morrow, Knox, Holmes, Wayne, Huron, and Marion until 11:45 this evening. 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
1: 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An air quality alert is in effect. Air quality sensors here at our Mid-State studios show the current air quality index is 286, very unhealthy. Tonight, areas of smoke, then patchy smoke, low around 71. Saturday, a chance for showers and thunderstorms, high near 88. Saturday night, showers and thunderstorms, then a chance for showers and thunderstorms, low around 63. Sunday, mostly sunny, high near 79. Sunday night, mostly clear, low around 57. From the Mid-State Media Weather Center in Mansfield, there are currently three active weather alerts for North Central Ohio. A air quality alert remains in effect for portions of Delaware until 12 o'clock tomorrow morning. Also, a air quality alert remains in effect for portions of Richland, Ashland, Crawford, Morrow, Knox, Holmes, Wayne, Huron, and Marion until 11:45 this evening. 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
2: Here is the current pollen report for North Central Ohio. Today is in the low medium category with a reading of 4.1. Tomorrow is expected to ease back to 0.5. By Sunday, pollen levels move into the low category with a reading of 1.9. The top pollen sources are grasses and plantain. 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
1: weather. From the Mid-State Media Weather Center, here is your forecast for Mansfield. An air quality alert is in effect. Air quality sensors here at our Mid-State studios show the current air quality index is 286, very unhealthy. Tonight, areas of smoke, then patchy smoke, low around 71. Saturday, a chance for showers and thunderstorms, high near 88. Saturday night, showers and thunderstorms, then a chance for showers and thunderstorms, low around 63. Sunday, mostly sunny, high near 79. Sunday night, mostly clear, low around 57. From the Mid-State Media Weather Center in Mansfield, there are currently three active weather alerts for North Central Ohio. A air quality alert remains in effect for portions of Delaware until 12 o'clock tomorrow morning. Also, a air quality alert remains in effect for portions of Richland, Ashland, Crawford, Morrow, Knox, Holmes, Wayne, Huron, and Marion until 11:45 this evening. 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
1: weather. From the Mid-State Media Weather Center, here is your forecast for Mansfield. An air quality alert is in effect. Air quality sensors here at our Mid-State studios show the current air quality index is 286, very unhealthy. Tonight, areas of smoke, then patchy smoke, low around 71. Saturday, a chance for showers and thunderstorms, high near 88. Saturday night, showers and thunderstorms, then a chance for showers and thunderstorms, low around 63. Sunday, mostly sunny, high near 79. Sunday night, mostly clear, low around 57. From the Mid-State Media Weather Center in Mansfield, there are currently two active weather alerts for North Central Ohio. A air quality alert remains in effect for portions of Richland, Ashland, Crawford, Morrow, Knox, Holmes, Wayne, Huron, and Marion until 11:45 this evening. Also, a air quality alert remains in effect for portions of Delaware until 12 o'clock tomorrow morning. 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
1: Everyone wants to be number one, right? 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
2: Here is the current pollen report for North Central Ohio. Today is in the low-medium category with a reading of 4.1. Tomorrow is expected to ease back to 0.5. By Sunday, pollen levels move into the low category with a reading of 1.9. The top pollen sources are grasses and plantain. 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
1: From the Mid-State Media Weather Center, here is your forecast for Mansfield. An air quality alert is in effect. Air quality sensors here at our Mid-State studios show the current air quality index is 286, very unhealthy. Tonight, areas of smoke, then patchy smoke, low around 71. Saturday, a chance for showers and thunderstorms, high near 88. Saturday night, showers and thunderstorms, then a chance for showers and thunderstorms, low around 63. Sunday, mostly sunny, high near 79. Sunday night, mostly clear, low around 57. From the Mid-State Media Weather Center in Mansfield, there are currently two active weather alerts for North Central Ohio. A air quality alert remains in effect for portions of Richland, Ashland, Crawford, Morrow, Knox, Holmes, Wayne, Huron, and Marion until 11:45 this evening. Also, a air quality alert remains in effect for portions of Delaware until 12 o'clock tomorrow morning. Stay with Mix 106.1 FM for all the latest severe weather updates, and be sure to sign up for severe weather to your cell. 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

from the Mid-State Media Weather Center. Here is your forecast for Mansfield. Tonight, areas of smoke, then patchy smoke, low around 71. This morning, a chance for showers and thunderstorms, high near 88. Saturday night, showers and thunderstorms, then a chance for showers and thunderstorms, low around 63. Sunday, mostly sunny, high near 79. Sunday night, mostly clear, low around 57.

from the Mid-State Media Weather Center. Here is your forecast for Mansfield. Tonight, areas of smoke, then patchy smoke, low around 71. This morning, a chance for showers and thunderstorms, high near 88. Saturday night, showers and thunderstorms, then a chance for showers and thunderstorms, low around 63. Sunday, mostly sunny, high near 79. Sunday night, mostly clear, low around 57. Here is the current pollen report for North Central Ohio. Today is in the low medium category with a reading of 4.1. Tomorrow is expected to ease back to 0.5. By Sunday, pollen levels move into the low category with a reading of 1.9. The top pollen sources are grasses and plantain, and by the Cove Coffee Shop and Pizza Company. 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
1: weather. From the Mid-State Media Weather Center, here is your forecast for Mansfield. Tonight, areas of smoke, then patchy smoke. Low around 71. This morning, a chance for showers and thunderstorms. High near 88. Saturday night, showers and thunderstorms. Then a chance for showers and thunderstorms. Low around 63. Sunday, mostly sunny. High near 79. Sunday night, mostly clear. Low around 57.

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1: weather. From the Mid-State Media Weather Center, here is your forecast for Mansfield. Tonight, areas of smoke, then patchy smoke. Low around 71. This morning, a chance for showers and thunderstorms. High near 88. Saturday night, showers and thunderstorms. Then a chance for showers and thunderstorms. Low around 63. Sunday, mostly sunny. High near 79. Sunday night, mostly clear. Low around 57. Here is the current pollen report for North Central Ohio. Today is in the low medium category with a reading of 4.1. Tomorrow is expected to ease back to 0.5. By Sunday, pollen levels move into the low category with a reading of 1.9. The top pollen sources are grasses and plantain. 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
1: weather. From the Mid-State Media Weather Center, here is your forecast for Mansfield. Tonight, areas of smoke, then patchy smoke. Low around 71. This morning, a chance for showers and thunderstorms. High near 88. Saturday night, showers and thunderstorms. Then a chance for showers and thunderstorms. Low around 63. Sunday, mostly sunny. High near 79. Sunday night, mostly clear. Low around 57.

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1: weather. From the Mid-State Media Weather Center, here is your forecast for Mansfield. Tonight, areas of smoke, then patchy smoke. Low around 71. This morning, a chance for showers and thunderstorms. High near 88. Saturday night, showers and thunderstorms. Then a chance for showers and thunderstorms. Low around 63. Sunday, mostly sunny. High near 79. Sunday night, mostly clear. Low around 57. Here is the current pollen report for North Central Ohio. Today is in the low-medium category with a reading of 4.1. Tomorrow is expected to ease back to 0.5. By Sunday, pollen levels move into the low category with a reading of 1.9. The top pollen sources are grasses and plantain. 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
1: weather. From the Mid-State Media Weather Center, here is your forecast for Mansfield. Overnight, a slight chance for showers and thunderstorms. Low around 71. This morning, a chance for showers and thunderstorms. High near 88. Saturday night, showers and thunderstorms. Then mostly cloudy. Low around 64. Sunday, mostly sunny. High near 79. Sunday night, mostly clear. Low around 57.

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1: weather. From the Mid-State Media Weather Center, here is your forecast for Mansfield. Overnight, a slight chance for showers and thunderstorms. Low around 71. This morning, a chance for showers and thunderstorms. High near 88. Saturday night, showers and thunderstorms. Then mostly cloudy. Low around 64. Sunday, mostly sunny. High near 79. Sunday night, mostly clear. Low around 57. Here is the current pollen report for North Central Ohio. Today is in the low-medium category with a reading of 4.1. Tomorrow is expected to ease back to 0.5. By Sunday, pollen levels move into the low category with a reading of 1.9. The top pollen sources are grasses and plantain. 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
2: From the Mid-State Media Weather Center, here is your forecast for Mansfield. Overnight, a slight chance for showers and thunderstorms. Low around 71. This morning, a chance for showers and thunderstorms. High near 88. Saturday night, showers and thunderstorms. Then mostly cloudy. Low around 64. Sunday, mostly sunny. High near 79. Sunday night, mostly clear. Low around 57.

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1: weather. From the Mid-State Media Weather Center, here is your forecast for Mansfield. Overnight, a slight chance for showers and thunderstorms. Low around 71. This morning, a chance for showers and thunderstorms. High near 88. Saturday night, showers and thunderstorms. Then mostly cloudy. Low around 64. Sunday, mostly sunny. High near 79. Sunday night, mostly clear. Low around 57. Here is the current pollen report for North Central Ohio. Today is in the low-medium category with a reading of 4.1. Tomorrow is expected to ease back to 0.5. By Sunday, pollen levels move into the low category with a reading of 1.9. The top pollen sources are grasses and plantain. 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
1: weather. From the Mid-State Media Weather Center, here is your forecast for Mansfield. This morning, a chance for showers and thunderstorms. High near 88. Saturday night, showers and thunderstorms. Then, mostly cloudy. Low around 64. Sunday, mostly sunny. High near 79. Sunday night, mostly clear. Low around 57. Monday, sunny. High near 82. Monday night, mostly cloudy, then showers and thunderstorms are likely. Low around 66.

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1: weather. From the Mid-State Media Weather Center, here is your forecast for Mansfield. This morning, a chance for showers and thunderstorms. High near 88. Saturday night, showers and thunderstorms. Then, mostly cloudy. Low around 64. Sunday, mostly sunny. High near 79. Sunday night, mostly clear. Low around 57. Monday, sunny. High near 82. Monday night, mostly cloudy, then showers and thunderstorms are likely. Low around 66. Here is the current pollen report for North Central Ohio. Today is in the low medium category with a reading of 4.1. Tomorrow is expected to ease back to 0.5. By Sunday, pollen levels move into the low category with a reading of 1.9. The top pollen sources are grasses and plantain. 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
4: News. I'm Deborah Valentine. The U.S. launching a seventh day of strikes in Iran, targeting more bridges and collapsing a tower at a key Iranian port.
5: In a plume of smoke and fire, the observation tower at the port of Khabakhar was taken down by U.S. strikes. Central Command says the tower was used by the Revolutionary Guard to track vessels on the Gulf of Oman and coordinate attacks on commercial shipping through the Strait of Hormuz.
4: Fox's Mike Tobin reporting Iran also launched new missile attacks Friday against U.S. allied nations in the Middle East, including Qatar and Kuwait. President Trump is speaking at the FIFA reception hosted at Trump Tower in New York City Friday.
6: I'm proud to report that with more than 6.5 million attendees, this has been by far the most attended tournament in history. And that's the history of all sports.
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7: From the Mid-State Media Weather Center, here is your forecast for Mansfield. This morning, a chance for showers and thunderstorms. High near 88. Saturday night, showers and thunderstorms. Then, mostly cloudy. Low around 64. Sunday, mostly sunny. High near 79. Sunday night, mostly clear. Low around 57. Monday, sunny. High near 82. Monday night, mostly cloudy, then showers and thunderstorms are likely. Low around 66.

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1: Here is the current pollen report for North Central Ohio. Today is in the low category with a reading of 0.5. Tomorrow is expected to rise to 3.2. By Monday, pollen levels move into the low-medium category with a reading of 3.1. 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
6: From the Mid-State Media Weather Center, here is your forecast for Mansfield. This morning, a chance for showers and thunderstorms. High near 88. Tonight, showers and thunderstorms. Then mostly cloudy. Low around 64. Sunday, mostly sunny. High near 79. Sunday night, mostly clear. Low around 57. Monday, sunny. High near 82. Monday night, mostly cloudy. Then showers and thunderstorms are likely. Low around 66.
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4: News, I'm Paul Stevens. Iran threatening to escalate pressure on the U.S. if strikes continue.
5: According to Reuters, the Iranians ordered the Houthis in Yemen to close the Bab el-Mandab Strait, a critical oil route, if the U.S. hits Iran's power infrastructure.
4: Fox's Aisha Hazmi at the White House. Iran accusing the U.S. of hitting civilian targets, something the U.S. is denying. That Canadian wildfire smoke impacting millions across the U.S. Ohio, Republican Senator Bernie Moreno on Fox's The Ingram Angle, targeted the Canadian government.
6: We're going to put sanctions on them. That means holding their assets, making certain that they don't have visas. We're going to put tariffs, as President Trump talked about it, because we have to make certain that the people who are suffering get compensated.
4: The Canadian government, however, pushing back, saying this is partly a climate change issue. 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
7: And the from the Mid-State Media Weather Center, here is your forecast for Mansfield. This morning, a chance for showers and thunderstorms, high near 88. Tonight, showers and thunderstorms, then mostly cloudy, low around 64. Sunday, mostly sunny, high near 79. Sunday night, mostly clear, low around 57. Monday, sunny, high near 82. Monday night, mostly cloudy, then showers and thunderstorms are likely, low around 66.

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6: Here is the current pollen report for North Central Ohio. Today is in the low category with a reading of 0.5. Tomorrow is expected to rise to 3.2. By Monday, pollen levels move into the low medium category with a reading of 3.1. 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
4: From the Mid-State Media Weather Center, here is your forecast for Mansfield. This morning, a chance for showers and thunderstorms. High near 88. Tonight, showers and thunderstorms. Then mostly cloudy. Low around 64. Sunday, mostly sunny. High near 79. Sunday night, mostly clear. Low around 57. Monday, sunny. High near 82. Monday night, mostly cloudy. Then showers and thunderstorms are likely. Low around 66.
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4: News. I'm Deborah Valentine. Another round of attacks on Iran by the U.S. targeting Tehran's infrastructure, including the collapse of a tower at a key Iranian port. Fox's Chandler Painter.
5: One of the U.S. targeted an observation tower in the port of Chabahar that CENTCOM says was being used by the Revolutionary Guard to coordinate attacks on commercial shipping through the Strait of Hormuz.
4: The U.S. Central Command says its seventh night of strikes hit surveillance sites, military logistics infrastructure, underground weapons storage, and maritime capabilities. 120 protests across 37 states today against AI data centers.
6: The conservative-backed grassroots group Human First is behind the nationwide day of protest, targeting what it calls unchecked and unwanted expansion of AI data centers.
4: Fox's Jeff Manasso. The protests will focus on the local impacts, including skyrocketing local power bills, massive water consumption, and more. 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
1: From the Mid-State Media Weather Center, here is your forecast for Mansfield. This morning, a chance for showers and thunderstorms. High near 88. Tonight, showers and thunderstorms. Then mostly cloudy. Low around 64. Sunday, mostly sunny. High near 79. Sunday night, mostly clear. Low around 57. Monday, sunny. High near 82. Monday night, mostly cloudy. Then showers and thunderstorms are likely. Low around 66.

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2: Here is the current pollen report for North Central Ohio. Today is in the low category with a reading of 0.5. Tomorrow is expected to rise to 3.2. By Monday, pollen levels move into the low medium category with a reading of 3.1. 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
3: From the Mid-State Media Weather Center, here is your forecast for Mansfield. This morning, a chance for showers and thunderstorms, high near 88. Tonight, showers and thunderstorms, then mostly cloudy, low around 64. Sunday, mostly sunny, high near 79. Sunday night, mostly clear, low around 57. Monday, sunny, high near 82. Monday night, mostly cloudy, then showers and thunderstorms are likely, low around 66.
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8: News. I'm Paul Stevens. Iran threatening to escalate pressure on the U.S. if military strikes continue. Fox's Aisha Hazmi at the White House.
9: According to Reuters, the Iranians ordered the Houthis in Yemen to close the Bab el-Mandab Strait, a critical oil route, if the U.S. hits Iran's power infrastructure.
8: Meantime, Iran accusing the U.S. of hitting civilian targets, something the U.S. is denying. That wildfire smoke from Canada impacting millions in the U.S., Ohio GOP Senator Bernie Moreno on Fox, targeting the Canadian government.
10: We're going to put sanctions on them. That means holding their assets, making certain that they don't have visas. We're going to put tariffs, as President Trump talked about it, because we have to make certain that the people who are suffering get compensated.
8: Now, the Canadian government is pushing back, saying this is some bit of a climate change issue. 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
11: And the Mansfield Weather. From the Mid-State Media Weather Center, here is your forecast for Mansfield. This morning, a chance for showers and thunderstorms. High near 88. Tonight, showers and thunderstorms. Then mostly cloudy. Low around 64. Sunday, mostly sunny. High near 79. Sunday night, mostly clear. Low around 57. Monday, sunny. High near 82. Monday night, mostly cloudy. Then showers and thunderstorms are likely. Low around 66.

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5: Here is the current pollen report for North Central Ohio. Today is in the low category with a reading of 0.5. Tomorrow is expected to rise to 3.2. By Monday, pollen levels move into the low medium category with a reading of 3.1. 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
8: Mansfield weather. From the Mid-State Media Weather Center, here is your forecast for Mansfield. This morning, a chance for showers and thunderstorms. High near 88. Tonight, showers and thunderstorms. Then mostly cloudy. Low around 64. Sunday, mostly sunny. High near 79. Sunday night, mostly clear. Low around 57. Monday, sunny. High near 82. Monday night, mostly cloudy. Then showers and thunderstorms are likely. Low around 66.
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0: 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We've got much more of Mansfield's best mix just seconds away.
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5: News. I'm Deborah Valentine. U.S. forces launching a seventh round of strikes Friday night targeting several military sites. CENTCOM releasing video Saturday showing a missile being fired from a U.S. warship at sea. Iran struck U.S. military camps and bases in Jordan and Kuwait. It also hit power and water facilities in Kuwait City, leaving roughly 10,000 people without water. The latest escalation follows renewed fighting over shipping in the Strait of Hormuz. Wildfire smoke expected to clear in the mid-Atlantic region, moving east.
6: Rain behind that will ultimately funnel it up into New England really today, and that's why you're seeing more of those smoke alerts that were more focused in the Midwest beginning to shift that way. So cities like Boston will suddenly be dealing with the smoke by this afternoon.
5: Fox Weather's Adam Klotz reporting. 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
9: From the Mid-State Media Weather Center, here is your forecast for Mansfield. This morning, a chance for showers and thunderstorms. High near 88. Tonight, showers and thunderstorms. Then mostly cloudy. Low around 64. Sunday, mostly sunny. High near 79. Sunday night, mostly clear. Low around 57. Monday, sunny. High near 82. Monday night, mostly cloudy. Then showers and thunderstorms are likely. Low around 66.

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3: Here is the current pollen report for North Central Ohio. Today is in the low category with a reading of 0.5. Tomorrow is expected to rise to 3.2. By Monday, pollen levels move into the low medium category with a reading of 3.1. 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
7: From the Mid-State Media Weather Center, here is your forecast for Mansfield. This morning, a chance for showers and thunderstorms. High near 88. Tonight, showers and thunderstorms. Then mostly cloudy. Low around 64. Sunday, mostly sunny. High near 79. Sunday night, mostly clear. Low around 57. Monday, sunny. High near 82. Monday night, mostly cloudy. Then showers and thunderstorms are likely. Low around 66.
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3: News. I'm Paul Stevens. Air raid sirens sounding across Kuwait City. Kuwait saying it intercepted Iranian missiles early today, but officials say some strikes did hit electric and water desalination facilities that sparked a fire. Kuwait saying additional power and water facilities were hit Friday. That attack coming after the U.S. military struck bridges in Iran. Some of that wildfire smoke expected to clear up in the mid-Atlantic today.
4: That smoke really moving off towards the east a little bit now. That's going to be driven by some rain we're going to see that'll probably knock a lot of this out of the air. And as of this morning, some of the worst areas, Pittsburgh down towards Baltimore, think D.C., the mid-Atlantic, that is where that smoke is at its worst, pushing itself off towards the north and east. That's the direction the winds have been.
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7: From the Mid-State Media Weather Center, here is your forecast for Mansfield. This morning, a chance for showers and thunderstorms. High near 88. Tonight, showers and thunderstorms. Then mostly cloudy. Low around 64. Sunday, mostly sunny. High near 79. Sunday night, mostly clear. Low around 57. Monday, sunny. High near 82. Monday night, mostly cloudy. Then showers and thunderstorms are likely. Low around 66.

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4: Here is the current pollen report for North Central Ohio. Today is in the low category with a reading of 0.5. Tomorrow is expected to rise to 3.2. By Monday, pollen levels move into the low-medium category with a reading of 3.1. 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
5: From the Mid-State Media Weather Center, here is your forecast for Mansfield. This morning, a chance for showers and thunderstorms, high near 88. Tonight, showers and thunderstorms, then mostly cloudy, low around 64. Sunday, mostly sunny, high near 79. Sunday night, mostly clear, low around 57. Monday, sunny, high near 82. Monday night, mostly cloudy, then showers and thunderstorms are likely, low around 66.
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0: Mix 106.1, Ed is Travolta and Olivia Newton-John, and oh, you're the one of that one. From Greece, of course, I'm Mr. Ed, and we're just sitting here playing songs on a Saturday. You know, Greece, interesting. Such a popular play, show. You know, it's interesting. They sure tamed it down when you saw the movie, from what it was. But, still kind of entertaining nonetheless. Coming up, we've got The Clash, and Should I Stay or Should I Go? A question I ask a lot of people when I'm playing music for them. Should I stay or should I go? Yeah. Sometimes you get the answer you don't want to hear. And then, of course, The Killers. Killers are great. Mr. Brightside, that's coming your way next on Mix 106.1.
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4: News. I'm Deborah Valentine. The U.S. military targeting key Iranian infrastructure and military sites, including a key port, as renewed strikes continue for a seventh night. Fox's Madeline Rivera.
5: The U.S. has hit roads and bridges around Bandar Abbas, a strategic port city near the Strait of Hormuz. Their aim is to isolate the IRGC from resupplying.
4: Iran are targeting U.S. Middle East allies with strikes, including Kuwait. Millions of people in the U.S. remain under air quality alerts due to smoke from Canadian wildfires moving east from the Midwest.
6: That smoke's going to continue to move into New England. So if you're in front of this rain, expect the smoke to get worse through the day until the rain ultimately does clear it up.
4: Fox Weather's Adam Klotz reporting a resurgence of wildfires could bring additional smoke into the U.S. next week. 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
9: From the Mid-State Media Weather Center, here is your forecast for Mansfield. This afternoon, a chance for showers and thunderstorms. High near 88. Tonight, showers and thunderstorms. Then mostly cloudy. Low around 64. Sunday, mostly sunny. High near 79. Sunday night, mostly clear. Low around 57. Monday, sunny. High near 82. Monday night, mostly cloudy. Then showers and thunderstorms are likely. Low around 66.

0: 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How you doing? I'm Mr. Ed here. 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I got like four pages here of stuff. 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
8: Here is the current pollen report for North Central Ohio. Today is in the low category with a reading of 0.5. Tomorrow is expected to rise to 3.2. By Monday, pollen levels move into the low medium category with a reading of 3.1. 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

0: Mix 106.1, that's Nikki French and Total Eclipse of the Heart. Of course, that's a remake, the original Bonnie Tyler. Unfortunately, Bonnie Tyler just passed away recently. That was a Jim Steinman song. And you may look up, who's Jim Steinman? He had a couple records out, but nothing major. But the big thing that Jim Steinman was and did was he was a producer, and he worked with Meat Loaf. And then, of course, worked with Bonnie Tyler and even Air Supply. But Jim Steinman had a certain sound about what he did. And I believe Total Eclipse of Heart was a song that Meatloaf was kind of geared towards Meatloaf. But I don't know if they had a falling out or something didn't work out. And so Bonnie Tyler got it. And as they say, the rest was history. All right, coming up, we've got Poison. Nothing But a Good Time. That's next on Mix 106.1.
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2: From the Mid-State Media Weather Center, here is your forecast for Mansfield. This afternoon, a chance for showers and thunderstorms. High near 88. Tonight, showers and thunderstorms. Then mostly cloudy. Low around 64. Sunday, mostly sunny. High near 79. Sunday night, mostly clear. Low around 57. Monday, sunny. High near 82. Monday night, mostly cloudy. Then showers and thunderstorms are likely. Low around 66.
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0: Mix 106.1, Eddie Chirrup in the final countdown. You know, it's funny, that song was such a popular song, obviously, back in the day. And now when I hear the final countdown, I think of that Geico commercial, the microwave and all that. It's funny how they take some of these songs now and they put them in these commercials, and especially Geico and some of these other ones. Oh, my goodness. You just laugh at the whole thing. I mean, it's just funny stuff. And, and it brings those songs back, which I guess is cool in a sense. Coming up, we got Michael Cimbello and Maniac. That is coming your way next on Mix 106.1.
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3: News. I'm Paul Stevens. Some of that wildfire smoke expected to clear the Mid-Atlantic today.
4: That smoke really moving off towards the east a little bit now. That's going to be driven by some rain we're going to see that'll probably knock a lot of this out of the air. And as of this morning, some of the worst areas, Pittsburgh down towards Baltimore, think D.C., the Mid-Atlantic, that is where that smoke is at its worst. Pushing itself off towards the north and east, that's the direction the winds have been.
3: And that's Fox Weather's Adam Klotz. Air raid sirens sounding across Kuwait City. Kuwait saying it intercepted Iranian missiles earlier today, but officials say some strikes did hit electricity and water desalination plants, sparking a fire. Kuwait saying more power and water facilities were hit on Friday as well. All this coming after the U.S. military hit bridges in Iran. 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
6: From the Mid-State Media Weather Center, here is your forecast for Mansfield. This afternoon, a chance for showers and thunderstorms. High near 88. Tonight, showers and thunderstorms. Then mostly cloudy. Low around 64. Sunday, mostly sunny. High near 79. Sunday night, mostly clear. Low around 57. Monday, sunny. High near 82. Monday night, mostly cloudy. Then showers and thunderstorms are likely. Low around 66. From the Mid-State Media Weather Center in Mansfield, there is currently one active weather alert for north central Ohio. A severe thunderstorm watch remains in effect for portions of Richland, Ashland, Crawford, Morrow, Knox, Holmes, Wayne, Huron, and Marion until 9 o'clock this evening. Storms in this watch may produce damaging winds and large hail. 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

0: X106.1, that is Real Love. Jody Watley, how you doing? Mr. Ed here, just playing some songs. Hey, got a band coming up here next, Boston, and it's interesting to think. Earlier this year, they lost their second lead singer. Their first one died many years ago, and the second one just passed away. I'm not so sure I want to be a lead singer for Boston. Maybe that's not such a good thing, but great band, though. And Don't Look Back is coming your way. Also, Mariah Carey, Emotions, coming your way, too. Stay right here on Mix 106.1.
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4: Here is the current pollen report for North Central Ohio. Today is in the low category with a reading of 0.5. Tomorrow is expected to rise to 3.2. By Monday, pollen levels move into the low-medium category with a reading of 3.1. 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

0: 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How you doing? I'm Mr. Ed.
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0: 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All right. You know, it's just about that time of the year where the fair is going to start. And the first one that I see is coming up in our area is Knox County. And that is on the 25th. And gosh, there's so many more. Medina done beginning of August. Richland, of course, August 9th through August 18th. Holmes, August 10th. And then Huron, August 16th. And then just goes from there. So always a lot of fun. The fairground is always the place to be, when, especially when you're a kid, and you come from a farming family. Just the animals, all the things that they do there is just pretty cool. And always have good concerts and shows there too. All right, that's a look at our community calendar. That's brought to you by Mary's Insurance Team. We've got Paula Abdul straight up coming up next on Mix 106.1.
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8: From the Mid-State Media Weather Center, here is your forecast for Mansfield. This afternoon, a chance for showers and thunderstorms. High near 88. Tonight, showers and thunderstorms, then mostly cloudy. Low around 64. Sunday, mostly sunny. High near 79. Sunday night, mostly clear. Low around 57. Monday, sunny. High near 82. Monday night, mostly cloudy. Then showers and thunderstorms are likely. Low around 66. From the Mid-State Media Weather Center in Mansfield, there is currently one active weather alert for North Central Ohio. A severe thunderstorm watch remains in effect for portions of Richland, Ashland, Crawford, Morrow, Knox, Holmes, Wayne, Huron, and Marion until 9 o'clock this evening. Storms in this watch may produce damaging winds and large hail. Stay with Mix 106.1 FM for all the latest severe weather updates, and be sure to sign up for severe weather to your cell. 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

0: X106.1, Ed is Kansas and Dust in the Wind. How you doing? I'm Mr. Ed. Believe it or not, today is my birthday. And a long time ago, this next artist I went to see on my birthday. It was my 21st birthday. Now, as many of you guys know, that when it's your 21st birthday, sometimes your friends think that you need a few beverages more than you probably do. And that would be the case for me. Usually, and I've been to a lot of concerts, but usually I don't get to the point where I don't really remember the concert. On my 21st, it is the only time that I really don't remember it. I remember the Hooters opened, and they were great. And then there's this guy that came out on a jean jacket, and I was excited to see him. And I remembered he was very good, but I don't remember much of it. So my wife and me decided to go see him, along with my friend Ryan, to see Bryan Adams again, so I can actually remember it. And then we played Cuts Like a Knife. I go, oh, I do remember him singing that song, because I was excited about it. It was one of my favorite tunes. And it's coming up next, right here on Mix 106.1.
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4: News. I'm Paul Stevens. Canadian wildfire smoke impacting millions of Americans. Ohio Republican Senator Bernie Moreno on Fox.
5: The third time this has happened, and we're not going to put up with it. This is totally avoidable, and it's not due to climate change. It's due to leadership change in Canada that's caused this problem.
4: Now, South Carolina Republican Congressman Ralph Norman says he is running for the Senate to succeed the late Senator Lindsey Graham, and explaining why.
6: America First, and it starts with the Save America Act. We'll nuke the filibuster, and I will be a vocal vote and a supporter to make this happen. And it's not happening in the Senate right now. That's why I'm doing it.
4: Congressman Norman on Fox's Saturday in America. Lindsey Graham's sister was appointed earlier this week to serve out the remainder of her late brother's Senate term. 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
8: From the Mid-State Media Weather Center, here is your forecast for Mansfield. This afternoon, a chance for showers and thunderstorms. High near 88. Tonight, showers and thunderstorms. Then mostly cloudy. Low around 64. Sunday, mostly sunny. High near 79. Sunday night, mostly clear. Low around 57. Monday, sunny. High near 82. Monday night, mostly cloudy. Then showers and thunderstorms are likely. Low around 66. From the Mid-State Media Weather Center in Mansfield, there is currently one active weather alert for North Central Ohio. A severe thunderstorm watch remains in effect for portions of Richland, Ashland, Crawford, Morrow, Knox, Holmes, Wayne, Huron, and Marion until 9 o'clock this evening. Storms in this watch may produce damaging winds and large hail. 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

0: It's 106.1, that's Eagles, and Take It Easy. And if you go out Route 66 to Winslow, Arizona, there is a statue commemorating that song, actually. Isn't that kind of fun? Coming up, we got Exposé and CC Peniston next on Mix 106.1.
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8: Here is the current pollen report for North Central Ohio. Today is in the low category with a reading of 0.5. Tomorrow is expected to rise to 3.2. By Monday, pollen levels move into the low-medium category with a reading of 3.1. 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

0: Mix 106.1, Ed CC Peniston, and finally, how you doing? I'm Mr. Ed Hinn. You know what? Tomorrow, Sunday, I'll be here in the afternoon, as always, but my good friend Tommy Barnes will be in a little later on, and of course, he has got the show that I really think is the coolest show that we do here, because I'm a big supporter of local music, and of course, Rock Local First has been going on this station now for a while, and Metronome Music. I was just in there the other day. They do a great job sponsoring it. And you know what? It's such a cool show. I get to hear some great local musicians. So make sure every Sunday night at 7 o'clock you're listening to Rock Local First with Tommy Barnes. And sometimes I'll just make some appearances on there too. But for the most part, it's our main man, Tommy Barnes, and he does such a great job playing local music. Coming up, we got Eddie Money. Baby, Hold On. Stay right here on Mix 106.1.
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9: From the Mid-State Media Weather Center, here is your forecast for Mansfield. This afternoon, a chance for showers and thunderstorms. High near 88. Tonight, showers and thunderstorms. Then mostly cloudy. Low around 64. Sunday, mostly sunny. High near 79. Sunday night, mostly clear. Low around 57. Monday, sunny. High near 82. Monday night, mostly cloudy. Then showers and thunderstorms are likely. Low around 66. From the Mid-State Media Weather Center in Mansfield, there is currently one active weather alert for north-central Ohio. A severe thunderstorm watch remains in effect for portions of Richland, Ashland, Crawford, Morrow, Knox, Holmes, Wayne, Huron, and Marion until 9 o'clock this evening. Storms in this watch may produce damaging winds and large hail. Stay with Mix 106.1 FM for all the latest severe weather updates, and be sure to sign up for severe weather to your cell. 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

0: Mix 106.1, that's Queen with David Bowie, Under Pressure. I'm Mr. Ed with MC Hammer. You can't touch this.
1: You can't touch this. You can't touch this. You can't touch this.

0: Mix 106.1, that's Rick Springfield, Jesse's girl. How you doing? I'm Mr. Ed. You know, I got to interview Rick Springfield one time before he played out at Rockin' Ribs. And one of the few times where I interviewed the person and didn't actually go to the show because my wife was a fan of Rick Springfield, and so was her sister. So I took my young kids at the time to a movie. I think it was Despicable Me. I think my daughter Gloria tried to figure out what movie I would have taken them to. It's such a weird thing. I didn't go to a show. I went to a movie. I never go to movies, but I was taking my kids, and you know, that's my kind of movie. It's kind of the mentality that I have, right? That, you know, kids movies. That's about as far as I can go into movies, I think. Coming up, gentlemen, I have seen a couple times over the years with Genesis. Phil Collins, he's going to do a solo thing with Susudio. It's coming up next on Mix 106.1.
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4: This is a Fox News alert. I'm Carmen Roberts. The U.S. military says two troops are dead and one is missing after Iranian attacks on a base in Jordan. We get more from Fox's Lucas Tomlinson in Tel Aviv on ongoing attacks.
5: The Pentagon says 13 U.S. troops, 10 soldiers, and 3 sailors have been wounded in action this week at various bases in the Middle East, likely from Iran's continued attacks in Bahrain, Kuwait, and Jordan.
4: And Iran is warning people to stay away from U.S. military bases in the Gulf region as that conflict takes another dangerous turn. A judge blocks South Dakota's ban on abortion advertising by a nonprofit.
6: The ruling does not strike down the law. The plaintiffs filed a suit in May, arguing the abortion advertising ban violates freedom of speech.
4: Deborah Valentine, America's listening to Fox News.
7: From the Mid-State Media Weather Center, here is your forecast for Mansfield. This afternoon, showers and thunderstorms are likely. High near 88. Tonight, showers and thunderstorms. Then patchy smoke. Low around 63. Sunday, patchy smoke. High near 78. Sunday night, patchy smoke. Low around 56. Monday, patchy smoke. Then mostly sunny. High near 82. Monday night, mostly cloudy. Then a chance for showers and thunderstorms. Low around 65. From the Mid-State Media Weather Center in Mansfield, there is currently one active weather alert for North Central Ohio. A severe thunderstorm watch remains in effect for portions of Richland, Ashland, Crawford, Morrow, Knox, Holmes, Wayne, Huron, and Marion until 9 o'clock this evening. Storms in this watch may produce damaging winds and large hail. 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

0: Mix 106.1, Frankie Valli in Greece. I'm Mr. Ed. You know, as far as I know, Frankie Valli is still out there playing music. Man, good for him, because he's got to be, I know he's in his 80s at least, but man, good for him. Coming up, we've got Whitesnake, Is This Love, and a band I got to see, gosh, way back when this song was popular. So it'd have been around 94, 95. That's the Counting Crows and Mr. Jones. Saw him at Nautica early on. That was one of the, I'm not positive, but I'm thinking that was early on in the career of Nautica, actually. I want to think that place started sometime in the 90s. But what a great venue, what a great show it was, and what a great song. Mr. Jones is coming up along with Whitesnake right here on Mix 106.1.
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8: Here is the current pollen report for North Central Ohio. Today is in the low category with a reading of 0.5. Tomorrow is expected to rise to 3.2. By Monday, pollen levels move into the low-medium category with a reading of 3.1. 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

0: X106.1 as the kind of crows and Mr. Jones. Ah, one of my favorite tunes. It just is. Speaking of one of my favorite tunes, we got a band coming up that when I was in high school was one of my favorite bands. It was Electric Light Orchestra. I was a fan of the Beatles. I still am. And also a band called Styx. And I really liked Fooling Yourself. And we've got that coming your way, along with more great music. So stay right here on a Saturday afternoon with me, Mr. Ed. On Mix 106.1.
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6: From the Mid-State Media Weather Center, here is your forecast for Mansfield. This afternoon, showers and thunderstorms are likely. High near 88. Tonight, showers and thunderstorms. Then patchy smoke. Low around 63. Sunday, patchy smoke. High near 78. Sunday night, patchy smoke. Low around 56. Monday, patchy smoke. Then mostly sunny. High near 82. Monday night, mostly cloudy. Then a chance for showers and thunderstorms. Low around 65. From the Mid-State Media Weather Center in Mansfield, there is currently one active weather alert for North Central Ohio. A severe thunderstorm watch remains in effect for portions of Richland, Ashland, Crawford, Morrow, Knox, Holmes, Wayne, Huron, and Marion until 9 o'clock this evening. Storms in this watch may produce damaging winds and large hail. 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

Mix 106.1 at Sweet Caroline, Neil Diamond. It's the first time it's weird hearing it without anybody going, bum, bum, bum. You know, you just hear the whole song. That's kind of different. Here's Boyz II Men, Motown Philly.

0: X106.1, that's George Clinton, Atomic Dog. Of course, George Clinton, Parliament, Funkadelic, and of all the hair. Man, I'm so jealous of a gentleman that had that much hair. I wouldn't know what to do with that much hair. First off, I don't know if I could put my hat on my head because it would just sit up way above. Kind of like Oscar Gamble of the Indians way back in the 70s, if you know what I'm talking about. You're obviously old. But anyway, regardless of all that, George Clinton, something that you would hear on our Retro Mix 106 that we do every Saturday night starting at 6 o'clock. So it's coming up here in just a bit. Stick with us. It's party music for you. Music from the 70s, 80s, and 90s on Mix 106.1. All right, next, we've got Jukebox Hero. 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
7: Fox News, I'm Paul Stevens. U.S. Central Command saying two U.S. service members have been killed, one missing after an Iranian attack on a base in Jordan. All this coming amid air raid sirens sounding earlier across Kuwait City. Kuwait saying it intercepted missiles, but officials say some strikes did hit water desalinization plants and power plants as well. Some of that wildfire smoke from Canada should be clearing in the mid-Atlantic.
8: That smoke really moving off towards the east a little bit now. That's going to be driven by some rain we're going to see that'll probably knock a lot of this out of the air. And as of this morning, some of the worst areas, Pittsburgh down towards Baltimore, think D.C., the mid-Atlantic, that is where that smoke is at its worst, pushing itself off towards the north and east. That's the direction the winds have been.
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10: From the Mid-State Media Weather Center, here is your forecast for Mansfield. This afternoon, showers and thunderstorms are likely. High near 88. Tonight, showers and thunderstorms, then patchy smoke. Low around 63. Sunday, patchy smoke. High near 78. Sunday night, patchy smoke. Low around 56. Monday, patchy smoke, then mostly sunny. High near 82. Monday night, mostly cloudy. Then a chance for showers and thunderstorms. Low around 65. From the Mid-State Media Weather Center in Mansfield, there are currently two active weather alerts for north-central Ohio. A severe thunderstorm warning remains in effect for portions of Crawford until 5 o'clock this evening. This storm may bring damaging winds and hail. For your protection, move to an interior room on the lowest floor of a building. Also, a severe thunderstorm watch remains in effect for portions of Richland, Ashland, Crawford, Morrow, Knox, Holmes, Wayne, Huron, and Marion until 9 o'clock this evening. Storms in this watch may produce damaging winds and large hail. 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

0: Mix 106.1 has AC/DC, Highway to Hell. They just played Columbus the other day. I would have liked to have seen AC/DC. It's one of those few bands that I like that I have not seen over the years. But I heard they put on a great show. Coming up, a band I've seen a few times. And actually, it's the concert I met my wife at. I got Def Leppard coming your way, Foolin'. Also, we got NSYNC, I Want You Back. So stay right here on Mix 106.1.
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5: Here is the current pollen report for North Central Ohio. Today is in the low category with a reading of 0.5. Tomorrow is expected to rise to 3.2. By Monday, pollen levels move into the low medium category with a reading of 3.1. 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

0: Mix 106.1, Ed is in sync, and I want you back. I'm Mr. Ed. 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All right. This is actually kind of a cool event happening over in Ashland at Freer Field on Saturday, August 8th. It is the 2026 Veterans Appreciation Day, and the ceremonies are going to start about 11 a.m. on the 8th. And lots of neat things. They've got memorials there for World War II, Vietnam, and Korean War. Plus, they've got bands and people playing music at 3 o'clock. You got Ken Hammond Tree. 5 o'clock, you've got Escape, the Journey Tribute Band. At 7:30, Phil Dirt and the Dozies, the band I always work with in the wintertime. A great bunch of guys and a great musicians. And then they got a drone show at 9:30. So just check it out. Everybody's invited to celebrate our heroes. And it's brought to you by the Ashland County Veterans Appreciation Committee. That is Veterans Appreciation Day, Freer Field in Ashland. That's at 1301 Park Street. And it is Saturday, August 8th. All right, that's a look at your community calendar brought to you by Mary's Insurance Team. We've got Dexy's Midnight Runners from 1983 and Come On Eileen. Stay right here on Mix 106.1.
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4: Mansfield weather. From the Mid-State Media Weather Center, here is your forecast for Mansfield. This afternoon, showers and thunderstorms are likely. High near 88. Tonight, showers and thunderstorms. Then patchy smoke. Low around 63. Sunday, patchy smoke. High near 78. Sunday night, patchy smoke. Low around 56. Monday, patchy smoke. Then mostly sunny. High near 82. Monday night, mostly cloudy. Then a chance for showers and thunderstorms. Low around 65. From the Mid-State Media Weather Center in Mansfield, there are currently two active weather alerts for North Central Ohio. A severe thunderstorm watch remains in effect for portions of Richland, Ashland, Crawford, Morrow, Knox, Holmes, Wayne, Huron, and Marion until 9 o'clock this evening. Storms in this watch may produce damaging winds and large hail. Also, a severe thunderstorm warning remains in effect for portions of Crawford until 5 o'clock this evening. This storm may bring damaging winds and hail. For your protection, move to an interior room on the lowest floor of a building. 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

0: Mix 106.1, it's Guns N' Roses, and welcome to the jungle. How you doing? I'm Mr. Ed, sitting in here on a Saturday, and it's my birthday. I'm pretty happy about that. We lived another round trip around the sun, so I'm pretty happy about that whole situation. Speaking of happy, tomorrow, I'm going to go golfing. And people that know me know that I don't golf, but once a year. But the post office here in Mansfield is doing a real nice service, a charity, where we're going to get together, do a little golfing. In my case, I'm with my buddy Ryan and Candy and my wife, and we're going to partake in a few Pilsners, as it would be, and see if the ball goes anywhere, because probably won't care. But it doesn't matter, for it's good cause, and so we're going to have a lot of fun with that. So if you're out there and you're part of that whole thing, thanks for supporting the postmen and women who are doing a good thing. All right. Coming up, we've got Michael McDonald, Sweet Freedom, next on Mix 106.1.
1: Fox News on Carmen Roberts. Two U.S. troops are killed in action in war with Iran, and another is missing.
2: Central Command says that this happened Friday as these U.S. service members in Jordan came under missile and drone attacks from Iran. One service member is missing, and four others were evacuated to Jordanian hospitals. Secretary of War Pete Hegseth just posted the following quote: "Godspeed, heroes. Their sacrifice only stiffens our resolve."
1: Fox's Alex Hogan. Since the war began, 16 U.S. service members have been killed. Parts of Texas are dealing with severe and widespread flooding, but it could have been worse. Fox Weather's Brandi Campbell.
3: Local leaders have expressed they were grateful for early warning, saying those saved lives.
1: Still, at least two people died and hundreds needed rescuing. 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
4: From the Mid-State Media Weather Center, here is your forecast for Mansfield. This evening, showers and thunderstorms are likely. High near 88. Tonight, showers and thunderstorms, then patchy smoke. Low around 63. Sunday, patchy smoke. High near 78. Sunday night, patchy smoke. Low around 56. Monday, patchy smoke. Then mostly sunny. High near 82. Monday night, mostly cloudy. Then a chance for showers and thunderstorms. Low around 65. From the Mid-State Media Weather Center in Mansfield, there is currently one active weather alert for North Central Ohio. A severe thunderstorm watch remains in effect for portions of Richland, Ashland, Crawford, Morrow, Knox, Holmes, Wayne, Huron, and Marion until 9 o'clock this evening. Storms in this watch may produce damaging winds and large hail. 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

0: 106.1, it's B-52s and Love Shack. How you doing? I'm Mr. Ed. Hey, you know what I got to tell you about tomorrow already? Because Tommy Barnes is going to be in here, and Rock Local First is one of the best shows that we have on the air, in my opinion, because we play local musicians. And it starts at 7 o'clock every Sunday night. Rock Local First, brought to you by Metronome Music. And as I mentioned earlier, I was in there the other day. Always good to see those folks. They do such a great job there. And we're lucky to have a store that close that has quite the selection that they have in there. So check out Metronome Music if you got time someday. All right, I've got the Eagles coming up with Heartache Tonight. Stay right here on Mix 106.1.
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5: Here is the current pollen report for North Central Ohio. Today is in the low category with a reading of 0.5. Tomorrow is expected to rise to 3.2. By Monday, pollen levels move into the low-medium category with a reading of 3.1. 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

0: X106.1, that's J-Lo. And if you had my love, Jennifer Lopez, for the folks that aren't, you know, hip to the J-Lo thing, just in case you missed that somewhere along the way. Sure you didn't. All right, it's about time for me to get on out of here. But before I go, you know, we got Retro Mix 106 coming up next. So we're going to have some great music from the 60s, or from the 70s, 80s, and 90s. No 60s in there. 70s, 80s, 90s. And the other thing that's cool about it is it's going to be in a party style. So if you're in the mood to have a party tonight, we got the music for you. I'm going to leave. I've got Corey Hart, Sunglasses at Night, coming up next. Stay right here on Mix 106.1. I'm Mr. Ed. Over and out.
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7: From the Mid-State Media Weather Center, here is your forecast for Mansfield. This evening, showers and thunderstorms are likely. High near 88. Tonight, showers and thunderstorms, then patchy smoke. Low around 63. Sunday, patchy smoke. High near 78. Sunday night, patchy smoke. Low around 56. Monday, patchy smoke. Then mostly sunny. High near 82. Monday night, mostly cloudy. Then a chance for showers and thunderstorms. Low around 65. From the Mid-State Media Weather Center in Mansfield, there are currently three active weather alerts for North Central Ohio. A severe thunderstorm warning remains in effect for portions of Wayne until 6:45 this evening. This storm may bring hail. Also, a severe thunderstorm watch remains in effect for portions of Richland, Ashland, Crawford, Morrow, Knox, Holmes, Wayne, Huron, and Marion until 9 o'clock this evening. Storms in this watch may produce damaging winds and large hail. Also, a severe thunderstorm warning remains in effect for portions of Richland, Ashland, Crawford, Morrow, Knox, and Marion until 6:30 this evening. This storm may bring damaging winds and hail. For your protection, move to an interior room on the lowest floor of a building. Torrential rainfall is occurring with these storms and may lead to flash flooding. Do not drive your vehicle through flooded roadways. 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

Private Eyes, Daryl Hall, and John Oates on Retro Mix. Now, this next song was actually written by Prince for Apollonia 6, but he pulled it from their self-titled album. He later reached out to the members of the Bangles, said he really liked their first album. He said, I got a couple of songs for you. This was one of them, Manic Monday, and you got it in the mix on Retro Mix.

Michael Jackson there, Wannabe starting something on Retro Mix, and one of the engineers who worked on the sessions for the 1982 album Thriller says that that song is actually about the wives of Michael's brothers and how they were always creating trouble. All right, we're in the mix. Van Halen, Jump. It's Retro Mix.

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1: That actually sounds like a perfect night. What can we play for you?
0: Oh, I really, really, really want to hear Bobby Brown, Every Little Step.
1: Yeah, sure thing. Let's also do the Bee Gees and Journey, but we'll do Bobby Brown up next.
0: Okay, thanks.
2: 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We'll be right back.
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1: Bobby Brown with seven siblings growing up in the Roxbury area of Boston. He was 12 when he formed New Edition. He was just short of 20 when Don't Be Cruel hit number one, featuring this song, Every Little Step. 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

Jive Talkin'. That's the Bee Gees on Retro Mix. That was sort of a comeback song for them. They had a number of hits in the late 60s, early 70s, but nothing for a while. But then they came back with that disco-sounding hit, and it was their first really big disco song, the first of what were to be very many. All right, Aerosmith, Run DMC, Walk This Way. You got it on Retro Mix.

Every Breath You Take. It's the Police on Retro Mix. And Sting speaking out saying that the Police reunion that they did back in 2007-2008 probably should never have happened. He said, at the time, I labeled the tour an exercise in nostalgia. That was simply how I felt and is still how I feel today. But he goes on to say that he's not really happy with the emotions that came out of that reunion and that it probably shouldn't have happened. Wow. All right, Dead or Alive, You Spin Me Round on Retro Mix.

0: Separate Ways, Worlds Apart. It's Journey on Retro Mix. They wrote that song while they were on the Escape Tour. Neil Schon said that the song had a strong effect on the audience. He said before it was even recorded, it was written on tour, and we threw it in the set to see how it would go down. The audience had an amazing reaction to it without even knowing what it was. All right, here's our number if we could play something for you. 855-40-RETRO. Back in a few minutes with music from Madonna, also Billy Idol, Blondie, and more.
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6: Oh, you answered. Can you please play Burning Up by Madonna?
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0: Mr. Roboto, that sticks on Retro Mix. And Devo was considered kind of a punk band, and they put this together mainly as a parody song. It took them several weeks and months to get it to all come together. One of the first hits that used a synthesizer as the lead instrument, it's Whip It, and it's on Retro Mix.
1: Correct.

0: WCK in the USA. John Mellencamp in the mix on Retro Mix. And ice cream lovers, this one's for you. A new survey found that during the summer, the average person eats 11 scoops of ice cream a week. And a whopping 95% of Americans admitted to eating at least one scoop per week. So when you add all those totals up across the country, Americans eat an estimated 11.4 billion pounds of ice cream just over the course of the summer. That's enough to fill 113 football stadiums. You know, we can't get anybody to agree on anything, but maybe ice cream is the great unifier among us?
1: Retro Mix. We'll be right back.
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0: Well, earlier this year, Phil Collins spoke out about his health issues. He said he's undergone 5 knee surgeries and he's had some kidney problems. But he said that he's healthier now than he's been for quite a while and he might perform live again, but he's not quite well enough to return to the stage in time for the Rock and Roll Hall of Fame ceremony later this year. All in all, though, good news from Phil Collins. Here he is with In the Air Tonight in the mix on Retro Mix.

up, that's Paula Abdul on Retro Mix. And you ever date somebody and then years later you kind of forgot that you date them? Well, that's exactly what happened with Paula Abdul and John Stamos. They dated in the 90s, and then in 2009 on the Ellen DeGeneres show, she asked John Stamos if they dated, and he said, "It's so funny because I sort of forgot." And he went on to praise her. All right, Men at Work, Down Under on Retro.

finally, that's CC Peniston in the mix on Retro Mix. And Bon Jovi is back on stage with the Forever Tour after years of John Bon Jovi rebuilding his voice from vocal cord surgery. And he says he is fully recovered now and he's treating this run like a real rebirth. He says he's also in a different place personally. He's enjoying being Papa John, leaning on his bandmates and sounding more grateful than ever just being able to sing these songs for people again. Like this one, Live It on a Prayer on Retro Mix.

0: September. That's Earth, Wind, and Fire on Retro Mix. They're on tour right now with Lionel Richie, and international soccer fans are also kind of on tour too, traveling across North America for the World Cup. And along the way, turns out they've been surprised to find out that Americans are actually pretty friendly. They even named New York City one of the friendliest spots, and that might sound shocking given its reputation, but visitors said strangers and police were welcoming and public transportation was easy, and World Cup fans seem to think America's making a pretty good first impression.
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